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1: The South had an exodus. After flipping through the paper, our kinfolk knew what was next for us. They headed north to lay down their roots. The train was filled with hope from the freight cars to the caboose. Next stop, Chicago.
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